0: Francis.
1: Janice.
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0: Me, I was the last brown.
1: I was wearing a leather jacket,
2: black coat,
1: a jeans, with tassels,
0: January.
1: Sneakers.
0: In the Pacific
3: Two
0: Ocean.
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2: I got really wet.
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0: FranceMusique.fr, la contemporaine.
1: Three quarters of the earth is water. The sea is really the more normal part of the earth. But there are not many people who really lived in the sea, but they are those people.

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So strange to me that this machine, a mess of wires and gears, ignites, awakes, and flies so high above us.

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0: ready, monster? Are you ready, monster?
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1: 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Enjoy your flight to Cleveland.

0: This is another ritual that came from it. It started in 1970 in CalArts. It was a very big snifter of cognac, a whole bottle. Simone Forti and I had started kind of a class. I called it Music of the Sublime. It was in the dark. And I served every one of the, now I don't like this word, students, every one of the tribe, before we began, everyone shared a glass of this cognac. And so now that I'm looking at you, we'll do this at the end, because we'll return to it. Because now it's not such a cool thing to do. But in those days, we all shared a little glass. I mean, this glass, it was a bigger one. And all these, now I'm realizing, all these rituals came from California, where I've almost never been since. Tonight is a special moment to return to several important rituals in my work that came from this this state 36 years ago.
1: Vous écoutez La Contemporaine sur francemusique.fr.

course for the week, because God will bless me to go to the week, be that for us to do it, to go to the week, to go to the week, to the week, to go to the week, to go to the week, to go to the week, to sing to me, sing to me, sing to me, sing to me. To me, to me, to me. Oh, to me, to me, to me, to me, to me, to me, to me, to me, to me, to me, to me. Be all the words of it. To be fucked, to be fucked, to be fucked.

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go, go, go, go, go, go, go, go, go, go, go, go, go, go, go, go, go, go, go, go, go, go, go, go, go, go, go, go, go, go, go, go, go, go, go, go, go, go, go, go, go, go, go, go, go, go, go, go, go, go, go, go, go, go, go, go, go, go, go, go, go, go, go, go, go, go, go, go, go, go, go, go, go, go, go, go, go, go, go, go, go, go, go, go, go, go, go, go, go, go, go, go, go, go, go, go, go, go, go, go, go, go, go, go, go, go, go, go, go, go, go, go, go, go, go, go, go, go, go, go, go, go, go, go, go, go, go, go, go, go, go, go,

Pick a bit of a little bit of a little bit of a little bit of a little bit of a little bit of a little bit of a little bit of a little bit of a little bit of a little bit of a little bit of a little bit of a little bit of a little bit of a little bit of a little bit of a little bit of a little bit of a little bit of a little bit of a little bit of a little bit of a little bit of a little bit of a little bit of a little bit of a little bit of a little bit of a little bit of a little bit of a little bit of a little bit of a little bit of a little bit of a little bit of a little bit of a little bit of a little bit of a little bit of a little bit of a little bit of a little bit of a little bit of a little bit of a little bit of a little bit of a little bit of a little bit of a little bit of a little bit of a little bit of a little bit of a little bit of a little bit of a little bit of a little bit of a little bit of a little bit of a little bit of a little bit of a little bit of a little bit of a little bit of a little bit of a little bit of a little bit of a little bit of a little bit of a little bit of a little bit of a little bit of a little bit of a little bit of a little bit of a

to sweep me in what he's my job. As a guy to the top, as a dog. Threshold.